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'Cause I told you once, you son of a gun.

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0: country am I in?
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Woo! And we like it that way. Hell yeah! I'll turn it up. On St. John's Country Favorites, 93 CFBC.

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0: 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Those two advisories I'm looking at right now include Bayside Drive starting tomorrow, but today's closure is Highway 1 ramp and lane closure, and again, that starts today. 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

0: Tony Stevens and Nothing on Me, 93 CFBC, St. John's Country Favorites. Good morning, it's Chris. Happy Thanksgiving weekend. Weather forecast details coming up. Morgan Wallen, Tyler and Joe Miller, and Tucker Wedmore.
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7: Our forecast is calling for cloud with a chance of showers today. We'll see a high around 17. Tonight, cloud with a chance of showers this evening and a low down to 4. Tomorrow, we'll see rain and a high of 7.
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0: 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A holiday shopping study says that 59% of people say their holiday budget is the same as last year, but 20% say they want to spend less. 32% of the people in the study described their holiday budget as stretched thin, 1 in 4 saying they're still paying off debt from last year. And 41% of people say they start their holiday shopping as early as October.
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7: Our forecast is calling for cloud with a chance of showers today. We'll see a high around 17. Tonight, cloud with a chance of showers this evening and a low down to 4. Tomorrow, we'll see rain and a high of 7.
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0: 93 CFBC, St. John's Country Favorites. And the city of St. John wants you to know recycling in your apartment building, very important, so you should make it happen. Get all the details now at stjohn.ca. There is a traffic advisory that starts today, and that is going to be Highway 1 ramp, and that's the westbound off-ramp 119A from Route 1 to Blurry Street, along with westbound on-ramp from Catherwood Street to Fairville Boulevard and Blurry Street to Route 1. Eastbound, ramp 119A and B from Route 1 to Blurry Street, and you can find out more on the website right now. New Brunswick DOT Infrastructure is advising the Harbour Bridge off-ramp to Chelsea Drive will be closed as of tomorrow through until Friday for ongoing work. Again, all the details are on the website at stjohn.ca.
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8: Our forecast is calling for cloud with a chance of showers today. We'll see a high around 17. Tonight, cloud with a chance of showers this evening and a low down to 4. Tomorrow, we'll see rain and a high of 7.
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7: Our forecast is calling for cloud with a chance of showers today. We'll see a high around 17. Tonight, cloud with a chance of showers this evening and a low down to 4. Tomorrow, we'll see rain and a high of 7.
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5: Our forecast is calling for cloud with a chance of showers today. We'll see a high around 17. Tonight, cloud with a chance of showers this evening and a low down to 4. Tomorrow, we'll see rain and a high of 7.
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across the line. They storm the crease like bumblebees. They travel like a burning flame. We see them slide the puck inside. It's a 1-1 hockey game. Oh, the good old hockey game is the best game you can name. And the best game you can name is the good old hockey game. Third period, last game, the playoffs too. Take me where the hockey players face off down the rink. And the Stanley Cup is all filled up for the champs who win the drink. Now the final flick of the hockey's

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You might say I went right up to the factory and picked it up. It's cheaper that way.

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7: Our forecast is calling for cloud with a chance of showers today. We'll see a high around 17. Tonight, cloud with a chance of showers this evening and a low down to 4. Tomorrow, we'll see rain and a high of 7.
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0: Little life on the farm, kind of laid back. Ain't much an old country boy like me can't hack. 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I thank God I'm a country boy. Well, a simple kind of life never did me no harm. 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Days are all filled with an easy country charm. 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Well, I got me a

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1: 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I'd like to take away the suspicion that I know clouds your world at times by giving you some faith to hold on to, honey, whenever your hand is not in mine.

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And then if someone should ask you what I got you for your birthday, well,

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1: And a big hello, you daddy-os, mommy-os, and NCOs from Big Daddy O'Reilly.
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3: I was on the outskirts of a little southern town, trying to reach my destination before the sun went down. The old CB was blaring away on channel 19 when there came a little boy's voice on the radio line. And he said, "Breaker 19, is anyone there? Come on back, truckers, and talk to Teddy Bear." Well, I keyed the mic and I said, "You got it, Teddy Bear." And the little boy's voice came back on the air. "Appreciate the break. Who we got on that end?" I told him my handle, and then he began. "Now, I'm not supposed to bother you fellas out there. Mom says you're busy and for me to stay off there. But you see, I get lonely and it helps to talk. 'Cause that's about all I can do. I'm crippled and I can't walk." I came back and told him to fire up that mic, and I'd talk to him as long as he liked. "This was my dad's radio," the little boy said, "but I guess it's mine and Mom's now, 'cause my daddy's dead."

Dad had a wreck about a month ago. He was trying to get home in the blinding snow. Mom has to work now to make ends meet, and I'm not much help with my two crippled feet. She says not to worry, that we'll make it all right, but I hear her crying sometimes late at night. You know, there's one thing I want more than anything else to see. Oh, I know you guys are too busy to bother with me, but you see, my dad used to take me for rides when he was home. But I guess that's all over now since my daddy's gone. Not one breaker came on the old CB as that little crippled boy talked with me. I tried hard to swallow a lump that just wouldn't stay down, as I thought about my boy back in Greenville town. Dad was going to take Mom and me with him later on this year. Well, I remember him saying, someday this old truck will be yours, teddy bear. But I know I'll never get to ride an 18-wheeler again. But this old base will keep me in touch with all my trucker friends. Teddy bear's going to back on out now and leave you alone, because it's about time for Mom to come home. But you give me a shout when you're passing through, and I'll sure be happy to come back to you. Well, I came back and I said, before you go, 1010, what's your home 20, little CB friend? Well, he gave me his address and I didn't once hesitate, because this hot load of freight is just going to have to wait. I turned that truck around on a dime and headed straight for Jackson Street, 229. And as I rounded the corner, oh, I got one heck of a shock. 18-wheelers were lined up for three city blocks. Well, I guess every driver for miles around had caught Teddy Bear's call. And that little crippled boy was having a ball. For as fast as one driver would carry him in, another would carry him to his truck and take off again. Well, you better believe I took my turn at riding Teddy Bear. And then I carried him back in and put him down in his chair. And buddy, if I never live to see happiness again, I want you to know I saw it that day in the face of that little man. We took up a collection for him before his mama got home, and each driver said goodbye, and then they were all gone. He shook my hand with a mile-long grin and said, so long, trucker, I'll catch you again. Yeah, I hit that interstate with tears in my eyes. And I turned on the radio and I got another surprise. Breaker 19, came a voice on the air. Just one word of thanks from Mama Teddy Bear. We wish each and every one a special prayer for you, because you just made my little boy's dream come true. I'll sign off now before I start to cry. May God ride with you. 10-4, and goodbye.

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16: Our forecast is calling for cloud with a chance of showers today. We'll see a high around 17. Tonight, cloud with a chance of showers this evening and a low down to 4. Tomorrow, we'll see rain and a high of 7.
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The devil went down to Georgia. He was looking for a soul to steal. He was in a bind because he was way behind, and he was willing to make a deal. When he came across this young man sawing on a fiddle and playing it hot, and the devil jumped up on a hickory stump and said, "Boy, let me tell you what. I guess you didn't know it, but I'm a fiddle player too. And if you'd care to take a dare, I'll make a bet with you. Now you play pretty good fiddle, boy, but give the devil his due. I bet a fiddle of gold against your soul, because I think I'm better than you." The boy said, "My name's Johnny, and it might be a sin, but I'll take your bet, you're gonna regret it.

The devil bowed his head because he knew that he'd been beat. And he laid that golden fiddle on the ground at Johnny's feet. Johnny said, "Devil, just come on back if you ever want to try again. 'Cause I told you once, you son of a gun.

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0: periods here at the Montreal Forum. The Canadians beat the Toronto Maple Leafs 3-0.
1: Now, watch Pommetier stick. Hey, just like Johnny Bauer. Look at home free. If that's on the floor, stick, it's in.
2: Needs to look for it. Park. Here's Robinson dashing in. Robinson cutting in a goal.
3: Cuts deep. Goes behind the net. Short shot.
4: Maple Leafs 2, the Vancouver Canucks 1, from the Pacific Coliseum in Vancouver. Hockey night in Canada.
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0: the top 50 songs from the 70s.
1: Number one.
2: Yeah, Breaker 19, this here's a rubber duck. You got a copy on me, Big Ben, come on. Yeah, 10-4, Big Ben, for sure, for sure. By golly, it's clean, clear to Flagtown, come on. Yeah, it's a big 10-4 there, Big Ben. Yeah, we definitely got the front door, good buddy. Mercy sakes alive, looks like we got us a convoy.
3: It was the dark of the moon on the 6th of

0: you want to back off them hogs? 10, 4, about 5 miles or so. 10, roger. Them hogs is getting intense up here.
1: By the time we got into Tulsa Town, we had 85 trucks in all. But they's a roadblock up on the Cloverleaf, and them bears is wall to wall. Yeah, them Smokies as thick as bugs on a bumper. They even had a bear in the air. I says, calling all trucks, this here is the duck. We have

0: Big Ben. Negatory, Big Ben. You're still too close. Yeah, them hulk is starting to close up my sinuses. Mercy's sake, you better back off another 10.
1: Well, we rolled up Interstate 44 like a rocket sled on rails. We tore up all of our swindle sheets and left them setting on the scales. By the time we hit that shy town, them bears was getting smart. They'd brought up some reinforcements from the Illinois National Guard. There's armored cars and tanks and jeeps and rigs of every size. Yeah, them chicken coops was full of bears and choppers filled the skies. Well, we shot the line, we went for broke with 1,000 screaming trucks and 11 long-haired friends of Jesus in a chartreuse microbus.
0: Yeah, rubber duck to sodbuster. Come on there, you have 10-4 sodbuster. Listen, you want to put that microbus in behind that suicide jockey? Yeah, he's hauling dynamite and he needs all the help he can get.
1: Well, we laid a strip for the Jersey Shore and prepared to cross the line. I could see the bridge was lined with bears, but it didn't have a doggone dime. I says, Pigpen, this here's a rubber duck. We just ain't going to pay no toll. So we crashed the gate doing 98. I says, let

0: York, Big Ben, what's your 20?
1: Omaha.
0: Well, they ought to know what to do with them hogs out there for sure. Well, mercy sakes, good buddy, we're going to back on out here, so keep the bugs off your glass and the barrel.
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1: I knew I'd see her around. I'd be at some party, she'd show up and I'd be walking out. 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

the 9 to 5ers. Monday through Friday, man, we bust off. The Rise and Shiners. So wake me up when it's all over. The Up All Nighters. Working on the night shift, baby. 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